something I can't hide. 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

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East coast, where you at? 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

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I live on the west side of America, where they spin lies into fairy dust, and we can pick sides, but this is us, this is us, this is. And don't believe the narcissism.

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Palm trees grow and rents are low,

thought we could beat them forever and ever. We could be heroes just for one day.